Country Nights Live, I'm Bev Rainey, and happy Labor Day to you. I hope you've got the day off. We're chatting with all your favorite country artists tonight. Brantley Gilbert's up next. Here's Zach John King's Get to Drinkin'.

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0: Dirt Road Anthem, you co-wrote that.
2: Mm-hmm.
0: And that is like an infamous song in country music. Just, I mean, talk about kids growing up to certain songs. That's definitely one of them. Tell me about that.
2: Oh, man. Al Dean changed Colt and I's life with that. Just willing to take a chance on it, like that thing, especially for them. If you look at when he released that, like, that was a wild decision. That was a big gamble.
3: And there's people on the years, at one point, me and Colt literally had to make a YouTube video for our fans that were like, listen, Jason Aldean didn't put on a black ski mask and come in my house and steal the song. That's not how it happened. This is huge for us. Like, this is...
0: Yeah.
3: You know, if that doesn't happen, if he doesn't cut that, if he doesn't cut Dirt Road Anthem, like, I don't know that we see the 20 years we've seen in this past.
0: Yeah.
3: And there are people that will say, man, he really helped Aldean out with those songs. It's like, bro, that dude had 30 number one songs.
0: 32 now.
3: 32 now.
0: 32. He just got his 32.
3: And I wrote two
0: of them. Yeah.
3: I think he was all right.
0: I think he's doing just fine.
3: He's going to be fine either way. It was just a major nod and... It did an incredible deal that he took a chance on.
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Brantley Gilbert definitely knows how to kick back and relax. Like the time he ripped his pants off on the beach and had his Speedos on. I don't know if you've seen the video. We're going to chat with him about that in three songs. Here's Megan Maroney. Let me set

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2: I gotta ask you, I just watched a video that made me drop to my knees laughing. You were on the beach, ripped your pants off, and you're wearing a Speedo. What was that all about?
3: Sun's out, buns out. If you're 41 and you can't have fun, what are you doing with your life?
2: Right, right.
3: Yeah, honestly, that I bought those pants on Amazon a couple years ago. I've done it a couple times, and it's kind of undefeated. Just like, you know, when people see me, you know, they've been looking at me like, this is my arm growth for 15 years. Like, I'm real serious, and I'm going to beat up the camera and stuff. And people that know me in real life know that that's like a very, very minuscule part of me. The majority of me is goofy and doing dumb stuff. And as wild as I don't even have to drink to do this stuff.
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I'm Beth Rainey. 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This has got to be one of my faves from Luke Combs. It's called Rethink Some Things.

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Country Nights Live, it's Bev Rainey. Over your Labor Day, we are chatting with some of your favorite country artists and talking to Keith Urban up next about working with Michael McDonald. Here's John Morgan with Kid Myself.

0: the four-time Grammy winner with that signature country sound we all know. 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
2: Tell me about Michael McDonald. I'm a huge Doobie Brothers fan, so how'd you get into it with him? Was that the first song that you did and then everything came from that? Or
3: I'd
2: did
3: never
2: that guy
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2: It really?
3: Was, the whole thing was, I tell you, this whole record just took on a life of its own. It was insane. I mean, by the time we'd finished the album and I turned it in to the label and it was done, my manager said to me, maybe Graf, if you could do a song with like Michael McDonald. And I went, well, it's weird that you say that because we wrote the song 6 years ago called We Go Back. Mm-hmm. Me and Breland and Sam Sumser, Sean Small, the four of us wrote this song, which is kind of a yacht rock vibe, and, you know, 6 years ago. And when we wrote the song, we imagined Michael McDonald singing the chorus, and we wrote the chorus inspired by Michael McDonald melodically. Never in a million years thinking one day the song would find its way to Michael and he would end up singing the chorus of this song. So it was actually the very last song that we did for the record.
2: Really?
3: Yeah.
2: Oh, that's the cherry on top, let me tell you. My heart smiled so big when I heard that song start and I was like, is this what I think it is? Yeah, it sure is.
3: Oh, great.
2: And it was just such a perfect song together.
3: Thank you.
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1: I got Better by Morgan Wallen.
0: Nice. What's your name? Where are you calling in from?
1: My name is Braden, and I'm calling in.

0: Blake Shelton gives credit where credit is due to all those great Nashville songwriters.
1: Never really considered myself a great songwriter, and the reason is because there's so many incredible songwriters in Nashville, and I wouldn't be sitting here with a career right now if it wasn't for the songwriters in Nashville and the publishers who took a chance on me, especially as a young artist. Austin was a song that was pitched to me by two unknown songwriters, Kirsty Manna and David Kent, and they took a chance on me. I took a chance on them, and it just shows you when the right artist gets the right song, it can create and change the course of someone's life forever, and it did for me. And right up until recently, I just recorded now my 200th album, it feels like, and I've got one song on there that I wrote, and the rest are all other writers in Nashville, because I'm always hearing something that it just blows me away.
0: You might not know this, but Hardy wrote this one for Blake Shelton. It's God's Country. This is Country Nights Live.

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2: Beyond the instrumentation, what really makes a yacht rock song to you?
3: I don't know. It's such a loosely defined genre.
2: Right?
3: You know, it's a made-up genre, of course. And, I mean, basically it's soft rock songs to a large degree because, I mean, what makes Rosanna a yacht rock song? I don't know. There's nothing yacht about it, you know. But the songs have a vibe, I think a vibe that seems to fit into that area. I mean, it doesn't have to be nautical-themed songs, obviously, like Sailing by Christopher Cross or something.
2: Right, right.
3: It's just a vibe. It's a good vibe. It makes you feel good. It's just a big exhale.
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1: Okay, so talk to me about Crash My Playa. You've got it going on another year, another
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1: Yeah,
3: another year. We can't stay away from tequila drinks in Mexico. So it's fun for the fans, and it's fun to people are always like, how do you keep your tan? 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Vitamin D gets low, and boom, Mexico, Crash My Playa, cook a little medium well on the front side, flip over, toast the buns, and toast the buns and go do a show. 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

I hope you are having a fantastic Labor Day. If you get a chance and you're online doom scrolling, as I like to call it, head on by our socials, TikTok, Instagram, Facebook. Just look up With Bev Rainey. Here's Justin Moore in Time's Ticking.

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0: She's known for sharp, clever lyrics that feel both modern and classic country. 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
2: So when you're walking around experiencing life and the ups and downs and all of that, it seems like with Cloud 9, you're definitely on an up. Are you walking around just taking notes in your phone or something?
3: How
2: are you
3: I am constantly overanalyzing everything that happens to me and every conversation I have, and I'm like literally listening for lyrics. I think my brain has like been trained to do that because some of my best songs, I think, have come from just like listening or what someone says to me or something. So yeah, my notes app is pretty full right now. I've made an agreement with myself that I won't write for the next album until this tour is over.
2: Really?
3: Yes. So I have a bunch of ideas that I'm not going to act upon yet until the tour is over, because with Am I Okay, I had most of Cloud 9 written, and I loved Am I Okay. I enjoyed that tour so much, but in the back of my head, it was like, I know the arena tour is happening next year. I know it's going to be Cloud 9. I know what it's going to look like. I know what the songs are going to be like. It's going to be pink, and it's almost like I couldn't fully be in the blue in my everyday life because I was so worried about the future. And now it's like I have a sold out arena tour and I want to be like this is amazing, you know. I don't want to be like, oh well, what can I do next? Because I will do stuff next, of course. It's just banked until like I need to just like enjoy this and be in this and like take every show and just like be there fully and not worry about what's happening next, because I know whatever happens next will be amazing because I'm going to act upon all these ideas as soon as it's over.
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0: Cody Johnson's got brand new music for us, and this is one you definitely want to crank to 11. Here's Horseback. I'm Bev Rainey. This is Country Nights Live. Happy Labor Day.
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I guess it's Labor Night. How does that work? Anyway, Megan Maroney, will talk to her about fans camping out in order to get tickets for her shows coming up in two songs. Right now, the latest from Dylan Scott, Dear Big City.

0: She quickly became an absolute fan favorite in the country genre. 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
2: You've got people camping out, like old school camping out, in order to get tickets to your concerts, and then they're just selling out within seconds. What's that like for you to find out, like, people are living outside on the street to see you in concert?
3: That commitment is impressive. The passion is impressive. I think it makes me happy to see how much people care about coming to the show, because I think not only do they connect with the lyrics and it's like the soundtrack of their everyday lives, but they want to like experience it in person. I always say my fans and my concerts, even for me, like bring the album to life, because to sing these songs and these like words that like cut so deep, when you have a room full of 15,000 people singing with you, it like brings a new life to the songs. You know what I mean? Like, if we're in medicine and there's 15,000 people feeling sassy, it's like, this is my like new favorite song. And if it's Wedding Dress and like you look around and you're not the only person crying, it like is like, wait, okay, I don't feel alone. And this is like actually super healing. And I love this song more now because I got to experience it live with a bunch of people who feel the same way as me.
2: Yeah.
3: 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That's what I say.
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John Morgan's going to be coming on to the show and hanging out coming up in the next couple of weeks. Always look forward to seeing how he's doing. Such a nice guy. Just so nice. Here's Kid Myself.

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1: Hey, lady, how you doing?
0: Good, how are you doing?
1: Pretty well. You think there's a chance I could hear Morgan Wallen? 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
0: I think there's a pretty good chance.
1: That's awesome, dear. 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
1: Dolly Parton's estate has officially announced Dolly Fest, the celebration of a lifetime. A global two-weekend festival coming next year to Nashville and London. Dolly originally planned the event for her 80th birthday, but stepped back due to health challenges. Her longtime manager says the venue was booked and ready, and now they're making sure Dolly's vision comes to life. No dates or lineup yet, but the celebration is meant to honor her in a way she wanted. Something fans and artists everywhere can be a part of. Ella Langley just made chart history. Choosin' Texas sits at number one on the Billboard Hot 100 for a 20th week, becoming the longest leading non-holiday song ever. Only Mariah Carey's All I Want for Christmas Is You has more weeks at the top. And Kane Brown is clarifying recent comments about feeling alone in the industry. He says he's really just looking for that close friendship, like Morgan Wallen and Hardee's. Someone to hang with, drink a beer, and hit the golf course. As Kane puts it, artists are the only ones who truly relate to each other. That's your Country Nights Live news update. I'm Bev Rainey.
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to John Mayer at a recording studio out in California and was like, hey, listen to this song. Next thing you know, he's collabing with her on it. Love the guitar. Here's Bone Keys Wallet on Country Nights Live.

Don't forget, Carly Pierce is going to be joining us on Friday to help kick off Labor Day weekend. Can't wait to chat with her. Right now, Chase Matthew and Holding It Down on Country Nights Live.

Well, Diplo, Riley Green, and this guy, John Party, all heading to Cabo for the Labor Day weekend. Got a big old concert going on down there. Can't wait to see the pictures from it. Here's Boots Off.

0: Boots off. It's John Party on Country Nights Live. You know, he's West Coast and totally defending Zach Tupp's Southern Twang.
1: He's a West Coast guy, too. And it just happens when you sing country music all your life, you're going to have a little bit of twang. That's just how it is.
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1: 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Like, I feel like I got to go play with Morgan Wallen. I'm playing Alan Jackson's Farewell Deal. And that's like, I play with Florida Georgia Line. Like, we all kind of coexist. We're competitive, but we're all cheering each other on at the same time.
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Good morning, good evening, whatever time of day it is for you. Always happy that you are here. My name is Justin. This is The Overnight Ride. Should I be concerned? I came into the studio. I went to use my mouse that I use on my special separate computer here. And the mouse was stuck to the mouse pad. It was hard to get off. I don't know what's going on. Other people use this studio. Do I send a memo out and call some people out?

0: four tires, one hot dog, and a whole bunch of dread. Later, I am with you live on the air. My name's Justin. This is the Overnight Ride. At midnight this weekend, I'm driving home from dinner, and I blow a tire out. First tire blown ever. I've gotten nails in tires. I've had slow leaks. First time in my life, the thing just shredded on me. 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So I'm going home, and in Nashville, there's 65 and 40. I turn off of I-65 onto I-40, and I hear beep, beep, and my tire pressure thing goes off. I check it. It dropped a whole 20 PSI, and about 4 minutes later, there was zero PSI. So I have to pull over on this side of the road. The worst part is I am a half a mile from the parking lot here at work. If I would have made it, I would have left my car, dealt with it later. No, I'm on the side of the highway. So it's never happened to me before. Never had to change a tire. I'm like, all right, what do? I know I got a donut in the back. I go to get the donut. I take it out. I look at the tools that are provided in my Hyundai Sonata. They do not look sturdy. So I know in my insurance, I have roadside assistance. So I call. I'm like, I don't want this guy to judge me. You know, I do know how to change a tire. I just don't feel safe on the side of the highway because people are blowing past me. And I know when the roadside comes, they put lights out, they put flares, et cetera, et cetera. But I still want to seem buff, seem like I'm prepared. So I call the guy, say, hey, stuck on the side of the road. Hurt my back last week. Not sure if I can jack my car up. And there's a pause and he goes, oh, the tools they give you to jack the car up are crap anyway. I'll be there in 20 minutes. Thank you to him. He put his lights on, put the flares out, saved my tire. The thing is, I didn't have to lie. I didn't. Went to Costco the next day, had to buy four new tires, and got a $1.50 hot dog to make myself feel better.
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Corey Kent, Empty Words, on the Overnight Ride. Brand new album out at the end of this month. Wednesday afternoon, I have a little special thing with him. Listen to some new music from the album. I'll report back. I won't record in my pocket. I feel like the record label might get mad at me. My name's Justin. It's Blake Whiten. And bet on that.

Once again, going viral from about 2 years ago is Zach Top and Ella Langley singing together. And now the internet is picking up steam on a possible collaboration between the two. We'll all welcome it. Here's Zach solo. It's South of Sanity. Blame.

0: Taylor Swift's favorite number is 13, and over the weekend, 13 years since she had a number one hit on country radio, and guess what? She's there. I knew it. I knew you from the Toy Story 5 soundtrack is officially the number one song on the U.S. country radio chart this week. 13th chart-topping hit at U.S. country radio, 14th overall. 13 as a solo artist, 14 counting collaborations. 13 years, 13 tracks. Swifties know the number 13 is very special, so something is coming. I'm falling into the Easter egg thing, but all the Swifties fall into. But I bring you the information.
1: 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We'll be right back.

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My name is Justin. This is the Overnight Ride. You know where to find me. Justin Off Air on Instagram. Call or text 615-737-1033. It's Hudson Westbrook. 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

in the bottle, then we get back in the saddle, but we're also back in the football season. And I noticed something over the weekend, a new tailgating trend you may want to try. I got it for you after Luke Combs, then Dylan Scott. Here's Luke.

0: An emotional support hot dog. That is what I had to get over the weekend. My name's Justin. It's the overnight ride. Blew a tire out here in Nashville via a pothole. Went to Costco to get said tire replaced. Had to buy all four new ones. So to soften the blow to my ego and soften the blow to my wallet, I got a $1.50 hot dog and soda combo from the cafe at Costco. And it kind of did soften the blow. But as I was eating it and waiting around, I had to eat slowly because it was going to take a while to replace all my tires. I had noticed something. Now, in Nashville over the weekend, if you're a college football fan, Ole Miss played Louisville here. Neutral site, Nissan Stadium where the Titans play. Big game, city is full. So I'm enjoying my hot dog slowly as I wait, and I notice a lot of Ole Miss fans are coming to Costco, specifically to the Costco Cafe. And they all have the $1.50 hot dog soda combo. I went, that's weird. And they're only coming in to eat, and then they're leaving. Like, we're cycling through people because I got time to kill. Are we tailgating games at Costco? They kind of have everything. This one sells beer. Are they coming in, getting their hot dog fix, because there's not really a place to tailgate here in Nashville, getting beer, and then going to the game? This is genius. There's no cleanup. You don't have to satisfy everybody's needs because they have a full menu. And it's cheap, and it's delicious. The new trend in tailgating, which I saw with my own two eyes, is going to Costco before the game.
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Shaboozy, cowgirl on the overnight ride. Looks like Luke Combs, not the only country star getting back into trading cards. Jason Aldean and his son Memphis. Well, Memphis is into Pokemon, and Jason has tagged along with him. Got back into sports cards. Jason pulled a $10,000 card. Insane. She said,

Well, if you don't know, now you know. You probably do know. Favorite country stars on stage. There's a little monitor in front of them that has the lyrics to their songs on there in case they get lost. Co Wetzel did something different this past weekend. Instead of the lyrics, he had college football on, specifically the LSU game. Co LL Langley jaded on the overnight ride.

Megan Maroney on Sunday Sit Down this past weekend with Willie Geist on Today.com said she got injured in cheerleading and nothing better to do but learn guitar, got her heart broken. So her dad took her to Guitar Center and got her a tailor. And here we are, Megan, 6 months later on the overnight ride. Let me see.

Boys Low Cash at it again. Chris and Preston. Red flag, green flag. Few things they say are green flags. 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And tequila shot before noon. When you're on vacation, there's truly no rules. It's new now from Low Cash. Talking about on the overnight ride.

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Cole Goodwin, howdy on the overnight ride. My name's Justin. John Morgan celebrating this week. This one climbing into the top five on the charts. And celebration of that, it keeps leaking new music. So, new album on the way. John Morgan, Kid Myself on the overnight ride. Wee wee.

Shane Prophet, back to his hilarious videos on Instagram, was showing a whole bunch of celebrities. Only knew a few. He knew Don Knotts. He knew John Wayne. And he knew Harry Styles. Shane Prophet might like One Direction. What do they call them? Directioners? I don't know. Shane Prophet, Long Live Country on the Overnight Ride.

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Will the beer be flying? I'm Justin. This is The Overnight Ride. A couple weeks ago, we know Luke Combs announced a brand new tour. Well, continuation of the My Kind of Saturday Night Tour. The thing is, Treaty Oak Revival is opening up for him on the tour. If you don't know who they are, they're great. They have a song called Boomtown where the entire crowd starts throwing beer. I don't know if this is going to happen during the upcoming tour, but a warning, you bought your tickets and you're going this spring, bringing a poncho is not a bad idea. Just warning you. Luke, be by you on The Overnight Ride.

0: Okay, so it might be easy to win a Nobel Peace Prize. My name's Justin. It's the Overnight Ride. They released the finalists for this. And when I hear Nobel Peace Prize, I'm like, oh, the smartest people in the world. These are the smartest people in the world. I would never think of these experiments unless I had a few drinks in me, which these all kind of sound like. The scientists had a few drinks in them. And they were like, let's try this out. And I'm looking through the finalists. It is stories we've talked about over the last year of the show. Like, the scientist who studied soil and buried 1,000 identical pairs of underwear in 25 countries. Or the scientist who realized that cockroach milk has three times as much energy as cow's milk. Or the people who realized there's this perfect way to blow your nose. But the one on here we didn't cover, which leads me to believe they may have been drinking when they decided to test this. The scientists who theorized and experimented multiple attempts to design a splash-free urinal. I'm looking through this. All of those things sound like these guys became doctors. They were burnt out from being doctors, went to their local bar, had a few drinks, looked at each other and said, cockroach milk? Burying underwear in countries? Splash-free urinal? So, this upcoming weekend, hang out with your friends. Throw some crazy ideas out there, because you may actually win a Nobel Peace Prize.
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We got Carrie Underwood doing Sunday Night Football. Now, Megan Maroney is the opening theme song for SEC Nation as college football is back. She said, I'm so excited to be singing this year's SEC Nation theme song. As always, go Dawgs. See, I'm not a Georgia fan, but when I hear people go Dawgs, I got to go. It's Megan Maroney, Medicine on the Overnight Ride.

Cody Johnson not only sings about being a cowboy, but he is legitimately a cowboy. For the third year in a row, the Cody Johnson Championship event, a 5

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Been 7 years since Rodney Atkins put out a new project. Back in May, he put out True South. And now we have this one. New now from Rodney Atkins. The years are short on the overnight ride. They're going.

Not the only duet on the brand new Lauren Elena album, Stages. My name's Justin. This is The Overnight Ride. Of course, this one with Chase Matthew. But track number one, called Babies, Raising Babies, is with her brother Tyler. Here's All My Exes. It's Lauren Elena, Chase Matthew on The Overnight Ride. Another

They put these new mic screens on the microphones in here, so I have to sit back a little bit, but I'm not used to it. Just totally ripped open my gum while talking to you. So we're playing injured. I feel like a college football player. Football is back. I'm not going to go on the IR. Playing through pain. Here's Jason Aldean and Anytime Soon.

0: Whether it be in the garage after a couple beers, at a wedding, at a concert, at a football game, few things better than being with all your friends and singing a song you all know out loud. My name's Justin. This is the Overnight Ride. This past weekend, a very special one happened. Tennessee Volunteers football team, their fourth quarter song before the fourth quarter was Morgan Wallen's The Way I Talk. That was like middle of 2024. They had played it there since he had sold out the stadium. But now the Vols have switched to Dolly Parton. They now sing Tennessee Mountain Home before the fourth quarter. There's videos of it online. Truly special. Great way to honor Dolly. Of course, they have the stickers on their helmets. They had a little halftime show and pregame show, but before the fourth quarter, if you tune in this upcoming weekend to the Tennessee Volunteers, you'll hear some Dolly. You can sing it from your couch.
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11: You must know by now that healthy food and regular exercise can help keep your body young. But here's something that surprised me. New study out of the University College London found that engaging with arts and culture could slow biological aging by roughly the same amount. Researchers looked at more than 3,500 people and compared their chronological age, that's how many candles someone has on their cake, with their biological age, a measure of the body's condition down to the cellular level. People who regularly took part in the arts, visiting a museum, going to a concert or the theater, they tended to age more slowly. What's more, how often you do it, how many different kinds you try, that seems to matter. So go see that exhibit, catch some live music, get tickets to the show you're thinking about. It could benefit you in ways that you haven't even considered. I'm Dr. Sanjay Gupta, helping you live a better life.

Four. My name's Justin. This is the Overnight Ride. You always know where to find me. Justin Off Air on Instagram. 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It's Trey Penley in Family Man.

0: You know the school bus from the American Kids music video? Graffiti all over it. Kenny Chesney. I think someone tried to recreate it here in Nashville, and it's just behind like a chicken spot.
1: I know it's not the real one, but someone tried their hardest.
0: It's Kenny and Carrie on the overnight ride.
1: Jeez.

Tyler Nance following in the steps of Ashley McBride and Miranda Lambert, where they put their awards in their bathroom. His gold record for this song is above his toilet. You are forced to look

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0: 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How did they go from top of the rock to rock bottom?
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3: I can't believe he's doing

Lainey Wilson, phone keys while it's on the overnight ride. She is back. 16th annual CMA Awards will be the host November 18th. First woman to solo host it twice. 2 years in a row. So good the first time. We're back again.

Always trying to find the positives in life. My name's Justin. This is the Overnight Ride. Blake Shelton, Gwen Stefani announced that their dog, Betty, had passed away. 18 years old, nearly two decades. Great run for a pup. Obviously thinking of Blake, but 18 years with the dog, very special.

Zach John King getting ready for his first headlining tour, but when he was out on the road with Morgan Wallen this past summer, pre-gaming the show, go-karts and ice baths. A little bit of play, a little bit of healing. ZJK, get to drinking on the overnight ride. Now he-

0: We've had Luke Bryan Corn Mazes. Last year we had Lainey Wilson. This year we are getting Dolly Parton Corn Mazes. I'm Justin. It's the overnight ride. The crazy part about this is they've been developing these designs for the past 3 years. And these are going to happen either way. But kind of a beautiful coincidence. 18 farms across the United States and Canada will feature Dolly Corn Maze designs. The Maze Incorporated says we are beyond humbled to honor Dolly's legacy, joining the world in mourning the passing of a true American treasure. Dolly's impact on the world and her love for farming is immeasurable. Now, here's the cool part about this. If you do attend one of these 18 corn mazes, you can find them all online. Portions of the proceeds, when you pay admission, will go to Dolly's Imagination Library, which, of course, donates books to kids for free. Over 300 million books have been donated, so you can have some fun, give back, and honor Dolly at the same time.
1: Be right back.
2: Third shifters and those that avoid the sun. Thank you for being part of our family. The Overnight Ride will be right back.
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My parents are coming in just about 2 weeks for the Eagles and Titans game, and it's my favorite time of the year. 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

0: Jacob Hackworth, a couple big songs under his belt that he wrote for other people, Corey Kent and Tucker Wetmore. He was asked, who is the better golfer, him or Tucker Wetmore? And he said, Tucker's never been bad at anything in his life. That's what friends say about friends. Here's Jacob and what took you so long.
1: You

Tucker Wetmore getting ready to go out on tour with Brooks and Dunn, which means over the next couple months, we're going to have some excellent, and I mean excellent, Tucker Wetmore social media comments of the night. So we'll do one right now in honor of that from Paris. She commented on his latest photo. Blessed my eyes for the week. Kissy face. Here's Tuck and Brunette. Oh, no.

0: gonna read you this number and it's gonna blow your mind. My name's Justin. It's the Overnight Ride. A couple months ago here in Nashville, Alan Jackson performed his final concert. Last call, one more for the road. The finale, and everybody stopped by. Luke Combs, George Strait, Eric Church, Riley Green, Cody Johnson. Did I say George Strait? George Strait, Carrie Underwood, Lainey Wilson, whole bunch of people. Now, I believe it's still streaming on Peacock. The TV special will air by the end of this year. This is one night here in Nashville, Nissan Stadium, where the Titans play. Guess how much money? $34.729 million. Which makes it the highest grossing concert in history. One night. Some people do two nights and they make that money. One night, Alan Jackson, money-wise, the biggest concert ever.
1: 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The Overnight Ride. 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We'll be right back.
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bunch of Riley Green coming at us. My name's Justin. This is The Overnight Ride. Of course, The Voice is getting ready to kick off. He's locked in for two seasons. Promo tour for that show. Was asked what he looks for in a woman. Someone his mom and his dog likes, which will probably wind up as a song soon. Got to write a song about Carl the Cowboy Corgi. It's Riley and Think Is You Drunk.

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0: 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Some never mind them brakes. Let it all hang out, cause we got a run to make.
1: 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And you know something? He's right.

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That's right, Trini Triggs and the Cajun Country Crew sitting on the bayou by you. 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

It is the morning show. Hey, guys, good morning to you. Tuesday, September 8th. Taco Tuesday, as my grand boys would say. Hope you had a wonderful, wonderful Labor Day break. Like Friday, some folks had the Friday, the Saturday, the Sunday, the Monday, the whole shebang. What did you do? Whatever you did, I hope it was something safe with the family. If you got a birthday today, happy birthday to you on this September 8th, Tuesday. And good morning from 101.1 KRMJ. Just when.

0: Know the face, hear the voice, and remember the name, Jason Aldean, Georgia boy for you right there. Hey, guys, good morning to you. Hope your morning is off to a fantastic start. 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
1: Top of the morning to you. It's yours truly, Trini Triggs, a.k.a. Tequila Cowboy. What a Labor Day weekend I had, filled with all kinds of things. Of course, just super, super busy hosting the Bigfoot Festival down there in Natchitoches on Saturday, doing a live remote there at Greenwood Seed Feed and Hardware on Friday, and the list goes on and on again, doing floors for folks, beautifying their house. Hey, guys, how was your Labor Day weekend? It was like 4 days. Most folks, 4 days, Friday, Saturday, Sunday, and Monday, if you like government or you were schools and stuff like that. Anyway, got national keywords. That's coming your way this morning. Going to be talking for your opportunity to win a trip to Las Vegas. Going to be talking about the city of Shreveport annual citywide trunk of treat. And then this is going to be fun. I want to make sure that I make this. It's Lawn Dancing Under the Bridge. That is Sunday, September 13th, where you can wear, it's Jersey Day. You want to hear about that. That's going to be so much fun. Coming your way here shortly.
2: Hi, I'm Fernanda Hernandez with your NBC 6 News Update. Shreveport police are currently searching for the driver involved in a deadly hit-and-run crash Monday afternoon. This happened around 4:10 p.m. in the 7500 block of Gideon Street. Investigators say the car hit a woman and left the scene. The woman was taken to the hospital, where she died. Investigators are now asking anyone who may have witnessed a crash, has information about it, or has home or business security camera footage to contact the Shreveport Police Department. They say your information or video could be critical in helping investigators identify the driver and solve this case. In other news, school districts across the country continue to struggle to fight the ongoing bus driver shortage. According to an Economic Policy Institute analysis, school bus driver employment stayed nearly 10% below pre-pandemic levels. Analysts say districts are struggling to maintain qualified workers even when offering high wages. Other aspects, like its scheduling, can be challenging for workers as bus drivers often work split shifts. Here at home, the Caterpillar School District is implementing several new measures to address their own bus driver shortages and transportation issues. You can find more information on our website. That is ktalnews.com. For NBC 6 News, I'm Fernanda Hernandez with your news update.
1: And I'm Trini Triggs. While we're at it, let's go ahead and give you that national keyword to try to win that trip. Four people can win it, and out of the four people, each one of them can bring a friend. What VIP treatment to Las Vegas to see Riley Green live in concert? All that you have to do is text this easy, easy word, SHOES, S-H-O-E-S, to 95819, and take a chance on winning. Let's check in with Josh Warren and see what the weather looks like here in the Arklatex. Hey guys, good morning.
3: I'm NBC6 meteorologist Josh Marses with your Tuesday weather update. We'll be mostly sunny to partly cloudy again today with a high temperature of 99 degrees. A heat advisory is in effect through this evening. Later today, only a 20% chance of a shower or thunderstorm, mainly during the afternoon and early evening. And our temperatures will ease a few degrees tomorrow, but will likely stay in the 90s through the end of the week. For NBC6, I'm meteorologist Josh Marses.
1: And I'm Trini Triggs, and boy, let me tell you now, it rained and rained and rained in Natchitoches, where I live. That was on yesterday, probably around 5 o'clock. Boy, it came down heavy for about 15 minutes, and it just went away. I'm sure there was rain in Arklatex as well that did the same thing, because the clouds were just super, super dark. Here's what's really cool, though. I was doing a floor job at a Catholic school, and I looked up, and there was Mary, the statue of Mary, right above Mary in the sky, in the eastern sky. It was a beautiful, beautiful rainbow. I was like, wow, I think it was meant to be.

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So does Alexa. 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

0: It is the morning show. Trini Triggs in the hot seat until 10 a.m. this morning. Take a minute and give a shout out to all of our first responders, as I do every single morning. And I get lots and lots of folks that see me around town, whoever it might be, or sending messages saying, thank you, Trini, for recognizing our first responders because they are so important. Thank you, all first responders from Trini Triggs. Good morning.
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tiptoeing back down memory lane. Toby Keith for you right there. 90s country at its best. I don't know if you guys had a chance to listen or even know about it. 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That sounds like the 90s country. Be sure to tune in every Saturday morning with Trini Driggs. It's an amazing show. You don't want to miss it.

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0: I still can't get over it. Every time I think about it, when I think about Stella Leffy, I think about her daddy. Yeah. $6 billion rich. Yeah. I think it's Eric and Elizabeth. That's her mom and dad. E and E. Anyway, but yeah, she has no worries. But then again, some parents, like Shaquille O'Neal, the kids have to fend for themselves. He's like, you know what? Before I give you money, man, you got to show me that you can graduate college. I love that. It's those super, super rich parents, and like just giving them everything they want, make them be responsible for earning their own money, but still there to help them as well.
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19: NBC 6 meteorologist Josh Morse with your Tuesday weather update. We'll be mostly sunny to partly cloudy again today with a high temperature of 99 degrees. A heat advisory is in effect through this evening. Later today, only a 20% chance of a shower or thunderstorm, mainly during the afternoon and early evening. And our temperatures will ease a few degrees tomorrow, but will likely stay in the 90s through the end of the week. For NBC 6, I'm meteorologist Josh Morse.
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1: It is a morning show, Trinity Tricks. Hey, guys, good morning to you here on the second level of the Louisiana boardwalk. Looking through my big bay windows, an American flag is just waving in the wind out there. Of course, we'll check here in a minute and see what the weather looks like with Josh Morris. It's clouds out there right now and a little bit of blue sky, but it did rain a lot at my house yesterday about 5 o'clock, 5:15. It came down hard for about 15 minutes. Hey, I can't wait for this, man. It's fast approaching. That's Halloween, October 31st, man. So you can hurry up and get your business sign up to this. It's a citywide annual City of Shreveport trunk or treat. That's going to be pretty cool. So send us a text at 318-320-KRMD, 318-320-5763, and we'll send you back the link to be a part of this. That is October 31st, 3 p.m. to 5 p.m., City of Shreveport annual citywide trunk or treat. It's going to be fun. What a treat.
2: Hi, I'm Fernanda Hernandez with your NBC 6 News update. Shreveport police are currently searching for the driver involved in a deadly hit-and-run crash Monday afternoon. This happened around 4:10 p.m. in the 7500 block of Gideon Street. Investigators say the car hit a woman and left the scene. The woman was taken to the hospital where she died. Investigators are now asking anyone who may have witnessed the crash, has information about it, or has home or business security camera footage to contact the Shreveport Police Department. They say your information or video could be critical in helping investigators identify the driver and solve this case. In other news, school districts across the country continue to struggle to fight the ongoing bus driver shortage. According to an Economic Policy Institute analysis, school bus driver employment stayed nearly 10% below pre-pandemic levels. Analysts say districts are struggling to maintain qualified workers even when offering high wages. Other aspects, like its scheduling, can be challenging for workers as bus drivers often work split shifts. Here at home, the Caterpillar School District is implementing several new measures to address their own bus driver shortages and transportation issues. You can find more information on our website. That is ktalnews.com. For NBC6 News, I'm Fernanda Hernandez with your news update.
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3: I'm NBC6 meteorologist Josh Morses with your Tuesday weather update. We'll be mostly sunny to partly cloudy again today with a high temperature of 99 degrees. A heat advisory is in effect through this evening. Later today, only a 20% chance of a shower or thunderstorm, mainly during the afternoon and early evening. And our temperatures will ease a few degrees tomorrow, but will likely stay in the 90s through the end of the week. For NBC6, I'm meteorologist Josh Morses.
1: Thank you, Josh Morris. Says, know the face, hear the voice, and remember the name. It is Trini Triggs with the Cajun Country Crew, sitting on the bayou and playing some of your favorite country songs. Good morning. Happy Tuesday.

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0: If you missed it earlier, I gave out that national keyword in the 6 and the 7 o'clock hour. 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

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Nothing but the taillight. You can hear more of that Saturday mornings with me on KRN Decade. Every Saturday morning from 8 o'clock to 11 o'clock is 80s, 90s, and Country 2000. 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

Shreveport native Jordan Davis. I'm Trini Triggs, a.k.a. Tequila Cowboy. 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Now, here it is again. 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

0: I'm NBC 60 meteorologist Todd Warren. Your forecast this afternoon looking partly cloudy. We will see a possibility for the stray shower thunderstorm. Heat advisory continues as we'll see a high today at 98. Tonight, expect a mostly clear sky with a low temperature at 76. And tomorrow looking mainly dry as we'll see the mix of clouds and sunshine. Temperatures not quite as hot with a high up to 96 degrees. For NBC6, your weather authority, I'm Chief Meteorologist Todd Warren.
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1: Good morning, top of the ninth, and it's almost over with, and it's good for you guys because you got 101.1 all day long. That is for sure. Of course, my time ends here at about 10 o'clock, but I'm still here. Got some of your favorite country songs there coming your way. Don't touch that dial.
2: Hi, I'm Fernanda Hernandez with your NBC 6 News update. Shreveport police are currently searching for the driver involved in a deadly hit-and-run crash Monday afternoon. This happened around 4:10 p.m. in the 7500 block of Gideon Street. Investigators say the car hit a woman and left the scene. The woman was taken to the hospital where she died. Investigators are now asking anyone who may have witnessed a crash, has information about it, or has home or business security camera footage to contact the Shreveport Police Department. They say your information or video could be critical in helping investigators identify the driver and solve this case. In other news, school districts across the country continue to struggle to fight the ongoing bus driver shortage. According to an Economic Policy Institute analysis, school bus driver employment stayed nearly 10% below pre-pandemic levels. Analysts say districts are struggling to maintain qualified workers even when offering high wages. Other aspects, like its scheduling, can be challenging for workers as bus drivers often work split shifts. Here at home, the Caterpillar School District is implementing several new measures to address their own bus driver shortages and transportation issues. You can find more information on our website. That is ktalnews.com. For NBC 6 News, I'm Fernanda Hernandez with your news update.
1: Know the face, hear the voice, and remember the name. It is Trini Triggs here on the second level of the Louisiana Boardwalk. Hope your day is off to a fantastic day. Looking through my big bay windows right now, and it is gorgeous outside. Let's check in with Todd Warren and see what the weather looks like for this morning and going into the evening.
3: I'm NBC 60 meteorologist Todd Warren. Your forecast this afternoon looking partly cloudy. We will see a possibility for the stray shower thunderstorm. Heat advisory continues as we'll see a high today at 98. Tonight, expect a mostly clear sky with a low temperature at 76. And tomorrow looking mainly dry as we'll see the mix of clouds and sunshine. Temperatures not quite as hot with a high up to 96 degrees. For NBC 6, your weather authority, I'm Chief Meteorologist Todd Warren.
1: 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It is Trini Triggs with the Cajun Country Crew. Sitting on the bayou, bayou is Jason Aldean, Georgia boy on All American Country. She said,

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0: Earlier, I gave you a national keyword. In the 6, 7, 8 o'clock hour, I have a different keyword for you now. National keyword. If you, some of those folks out there trying to win that trip to Las Vegas, baby, come on. Country as it gets. That's me. To see Riley Green in Las Vegas. Earlier, I gave you shoes. Now I'm giving you miles and put some miles on it. Yes, Kane Brown in Marshmallow. Miles, M-I-L-E-S to 95819.
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14: I'm NBC 60 meteorologist Todd Warren. Your forecast this afternoon looking partly cloudy. We will see a possibility for the stray shower thunderstorm. Heat advisory continues as we'll see a high today at 98. Tonight, expect a mostly clear sky with a low temperature at 76. And tomorrow looking mainly dry as we'll see the mix of clouds and sunshine. Temperatures not quite as hot with a high up to 96 degrees. For NBC 6, your weather authority, I'm Chief Meteorologist Todd Warren.
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tiptoeing back down memory lane. Brooks and Dunn, 90s country at its best. Don't forget, guys, Saturday mornings, you can catch me. That is moi, Trini Driggs, a.k.a. Tequila Cowboy, every Saturday morning, 8 o'clock to 11 o'clock. 80s at 8 o'clock, 90s country, which is the best, at 9 o'clock, and then country 2000 at the 10 o'clock hour. Hey, guys, you don't want to miss it, man. It's a fabulous Saturday morning. So, the last time Taylor Swift had a number one song, it was back in 2013, I think. What is the name of that song? Is the number one song? Being Again. I think that's what it was. Being Again. Number one song. She just reached number one again. But I know it. I knew it. Right here on 101.1 KRMG. Congratulations, Taylor Swift.

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Russell D on a Tuesday morning, guys, September 8th. If you got a birthday today, happy birthday to you. If you know somebody celebrating a birthday today, be sure to wish them a happy birthday on their special day. You know, immediate family people, you know, like they're in your household, cousins, aunts, uncles, stuff like that, co-workers, the pool boy, the FedEx guy. Be sure to wish them a happy birthday today on their special.

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0: And just like that, my time has come to an end, but it's still good for you guys because you have, 101.1 KRMD all day long. That's right. And you can catch my buddy Sean Dion for your drive home. Hey, check this out, because I'm going to this. I'm going to make sure that I am there with my jersey on for Jersey Day. I don't know what I'm going to wear to them. I'm going to wear the Cowboys or the Saints. Or the Eagles? I don't know. Anyway, it's going to take place Sunday, September 13th, under the bridge. It's Lawn Dance Under the Bridge, SPAR, S-P-A-R, in conjunction with 3 Feet Foundation presents this. It's going to be a big, big day there under the bridge, Friends and Family Day. So bring your people. 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It's official, the official Cowboy station. 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

0: I'm NBC 60 meteorologist Todd Warren. Your forecast this afternoon looking partly cloudy. We will see a possibility for the stray shower thunderstorm. Heat advisory continues as we'll see a high today at 98. Tonight, expect a mostly clear sky with a low temperature at 76. And tomorrow looking mainly dry as we'll see the mix of clouds and sunshine. Temperatures not quite as hot with a high up to 96 degrees. For NBC6, your weather authority, I'm Chief Meteorologist Todd Warren.
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1: What's up, y'all? I'm Cole Wetzel with my new song with Ella Langley, Jaded. It's Your Music Plus.
0: Cole Wetzel on how his new duet with Ella Langley came about.
1: Yeah, me and Ella had been talking for a little while about reconnecting on getting back in the studio, trying to follow up. You know, that's why we fight. And we got in the room together, and Jaded kind of came, with George Schmidt and Ernest in the room with us as well. It came really easy, and it turned out pretty good.

0: That was Coetzel featuring Ella Langley with Jaded. It's Your Music Plus, sponsored by Gusto.
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Cody Johnson, The Fall on All American Country 101.1 KRMD. The Sean Show. Bernie Sanders turns 85 years old today. Bernie Sanders, 85. Or to put it another way, he's entering his presidential years. Oh, he's just a baby.

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Riley Green is bringing the Cowboy As It Gets tour to Las Vegas. You can see him, and I'll have that keyword this hour. 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

0: All American Country 101.1 KRMD, Painted You Pretty. That is Hudson Westbrook. The question is, here on the Sean Show, did we cut the cord, or is the cord cutting us? So we cut the cord. Maybe it's time to reattach it, actually, because according to a new report, streaming prices of streaming are increasing at a higher rate than cable ever did to us. Since 2022, streaming prices have jumped more than three times the rate of inflation, which, as you probably noticed, is pretty high itself right now. Apple TV launched at $4.99, simpler times. That was back in 2019, 7 years ago. It has tripled since then, tripled. Disney Plus launched the same year at $6.99 without ads. $6.99 without ads. And now it's $11.99 with ads. Netflix Premium, it's up 125% since 2013. And the cheapest tier of Paramount Plus is up 80% over the past 5 years. Someone get the cable company on the line.
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1: I'm NBC 60 meteorologist Todd Moore. Your forecast this afternoon looking partly cloudy. We will see a possibility for a stray shower or thunderstorm. Heat advisory continues as we'll see a high today at 98. Tonight, expect a mostly clear sky, the low temperature at 76. And tomorrow looking mainly dry as we'll see the mix of clouds and sunshine. Temperatures not quite as hot with a high up to 96 degrees. For NBC 6, your weather authority, I'm Chief Meteorologist Todd Moore.
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Do you like President Trump as a brunette? President Trump debuted a new darker hair color on Friday. It was really, really jet black. In fact, it was so jet black that Stephen Miller deported him.

0: Jason Aldean, Don't Tell on Me on All American Country 101.1 KRMD. It's the Sean Show. For the past two decades, there's been a craft beer movement, especially here in Shreveport-Bossier, where beer drinkers moved away from the classic light lagers for the more intense flavors of IPAs, Belgian ales, porters, and stouts. Is that trend reversing, though? A new survey shows that the most popular beer in America is Michelob Ultra, which is arguably the one with the least flavor. Bud Light is second, followed by Stella Artois, Budweiser, Guinness, Coors Light, Busch Light, Miller Light, Blue Moon, and Corona. The least popular beer is actually Milwaukee's Best Ice. Okay, maybe that has the least flavor. So it isn't like our least favorite is a pumpkin spice double IPA from a neighborhood craft brewery. But now that you mention it, that's probably coming soon. Harp is second, followed by Sierra Nevada. Again, this is the least popular. Samuel Adams is on that list. 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Sierra Nevada and Samuel Adams are in the craft brew game, even if they're still major nationwide brands.
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The far right is on the verge of gaining a historic amount of power in Germany. And as history teaches us, this is absolutely nothing to worry about. Yikes on toast!

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Win the trip to see Riley Green in Vegas. The word is bar, B-A-R, 95819 is the number. You can also win a copy of his new album called That's Just Me, which arrives for purchase on September 18th. Here's John Morgan.

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0: 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Hate That I Made You Love Me, Ariana Grande. Choose in Texas, not surprising, Ella Langley. Rain Me In by Sam Fender and Olivia Dean. Die Die, which is Shakira and Burna Boy. Oh, Burna Boy. Yes, listen to Burna Boy all the time. I've been listening to him since he was Burna Infant. Never heard of that song. Die Die. I don't even know if I'm saying it right. It's D-A-I-D-A-I. Is that Die Die or is it Day Day? I don't know. And finally, Spend Dat by Young Miami. Spend Dat. Not Spend That. Spend Dat. That's your songs of the summer.
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1: I'm NBC 60 meteorologist Todd Warren. Your forecast this afternoon looking partly cloudy. We will see a possibility for the stray shower thunderstorm. Heat advisory continues as we'll see a high today at 98. Tonight, expect a mostly clear sky with a low temperature at 76. And tomorrow looking mainly dry as we'll see the mix of clouds and sunshine. Temperatures not quite as hot with a high up to 96 degrees. For NBC 6, your weather authority, I'm Chief Meteorologist Todd Warren.
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Brooks and Dunn on KRMD. Ben Affleck is going to star in a new ad campaign for Affleck, like Ben Affleck, Affleck. So he'll be in commercials for 60 seconds, which I think was the amount of time he was married to J-Lo, wasn't it? Or was it 30 seconds? I can't remember. Chase Matthew holding it down.

0: It is your All-American Country Station, 101.1 KRMD. I'm Sean, here till 7 o'clock when Bev Rainey gets here for Country Nights Live for 5 hours of nonstop music from Nashville, making the case that employees should work more for the same pay, mind you, is not a popular argument, as you would imagine, and it feels even more tone-deaf when it comes over the Labor Day weekend. Dr. Nicholas Steele is the boss at the Steele Chainsaw and Power Tool Company in Germany, and he says that 5 hours should be added to the work week without extra pay for the workers. Now, keep in mind, Germany doesn't have our Labor Day. Labor Day is an American holiday. In Germany, the typical work week has been 35 hours for the past 40 years, dating back to the mid-80s when a labor movement was successful in getting work scaled back as far as the number of hours. But now, several companies are pushing for a return to the 40-hour work week to raise productivity and keep up with foreign competitors. So in the age of AI, they want to increase the number of hours working, whereas everyone else is going in the other direction. Executives at Mercedes-Benz Group are arguing for the same thing, mind you. Steele also calls for sick pay to be paid only from the second day of sickness. Oh, I like this guy. Yeah, the second day of sickness, and for the country to increase the overall volume of work, reduce labor costs, and create additional incentives for research and development. But of course, no increase in pay. So the first day you're sick, you don't get paid for that, but the second day, you do. I guess because people usually only take one day. I'm not sure of the reasoning for that, but he can go F himself.
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It's Sean at 5:15. I've got Afternoon Drive after 5. Sandra Bullock. Sandra Bullock says she has seen alien ships flying in formation. Sandra Bullock has. Then again, she did work with Matthew McConaughey, so it could be a contact high.

0: Going back in time on a time machine, Toby Keith right there, 90s country at his best. I don't know if you guys got a chance to listen on Saturday morning starting at 8 o'clock. I took you back to the 80s. And at 9 o'clock, I took you back to the 90s. And at 10 o'clock, yeah, country 2000. That sounds like the 90s. Every Saturday morning is KRM Decades with Trini Triggs. Be sure to
1: the
0: write
1: Detroit
0: it down.
1: Tigers.
0: Be sure to tune
1: this
0: in.
1: This is really interesting. Fun, the Detroit Tigers have signed a 12-year-old boy. You can tell he's 12. He giggles incessantly every time they say the word rubber.

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She said.

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1: Well, Afternoon Drive after 5 is on the way. Some jokes for a Tuesday that feels like a Monday. It is the Sean Show on All American Country 101.1 KRMD. Also, that song Ride, Ride, Ride, George Burge and Luke Bryan. That comes to you after Blake Shelton.

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0: Ride, Ride, Ride, not to be confused with that song Cockroaches Hate. You know that song, Raid, Raid, Raid. They hate it. You're All-American Country Station 101.1 KRMD. I'm Sean. Let's leave the jokes to the professionals, shall we? It's Laughternoon Drive after 5. Comedian Angela Johnson-Reyes says she has a Gen Z assistant who told her to stop using outdated slang terms on her social media accounts.
1: What is a slang word from your day that you used to say in high school?
2: Wicked.
1: Lit. Tight. Fresh. Groovy. Sick. Dude, gnarly. Rad. How about this one? You guys remember this one? Psych. Remember psych? Psych is such a solid slang word. I don't know why we stopped saying that. You know what's very similar to psych? Not. Remember not? Remember you'd be like, Mom, I'm gonna go clean my room. Not. Whatever. Gag me with a spoon. Remember gag me with a spoon? Why were we so violent?
0: Exactly. We were wearing O-rings on our wrists. What was that about? Alan Jackson on the way, Tyler Hubbard, and Ella Langley with Morgan Wallen. I can't love you anymore. I'm going to play all those. Psych! But not really.
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4: 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So every time I go back, it feels like I never left. So it was

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4: I'm NBC 60 meteorologist Todd Moore. Your forecast this afternoon looking partly cloudy. We will see a possibility for the stray shower and thunderstorm. Heat advisory continues as we'll see a high today at 98. Tonight, expect a mostly clear sky with a low temperature at 76. And tomorrow looking mainly dry as we'll see the mix of clouds and sunshine. Temperatures not quite as hot with a high up to 96 degrees. For NBC6, your weather authority, I'm Chief Meteorologist Todd Moore.
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That's right. At 7 o'clock, you have to have that keyword in to win the trip to see Riley Green in Vegas. The word is bar, B-A-R. His new album comes out September 18th. You can get a copy of it if you win this trip. And you get the copy on vinyl. So get that keyword in, bar 95819. Landing.

0: Ella Langley and Morgan Wallen on KRMD. I can't love you anymore. My name is Sean. If you're a boomer or Gen Xer, first of all, how's your back? Second, you may remember way, way back in time when non-travelers were allowed to walk their loved ones to their gates at the airport and wait with them. Remember that? I remember that. It feels like a lifetime ago, but it was roughly 25 years ago until, of course, 9/11 happened. Well, those days might be coming back. The TSA has launched Gateside by TSA PreCheck. It's a pilot program allowing approved non-ticketed visitors to pass through the security at 13 U.S. airports. I like that it's a pilot program because pilots, airplanes, I like it. The participating airports include John Glenn Columbus International in Columbus, Dallas-Fort Worth International, which is the closest one to us, Detroit Metropolitan, and Indianapolis International, Harry Reid International in Las Vegas, also Los Angeles International, San Diego International, and Salt Lake City International in Utah. So it's coming back. People can stay with you at the gate and wait for the plane. Hopefully it'll all work out.
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That's how you win the trip to see Riley Green in Vegas. Also, you get a copy of his new album, which will be available for purchase on September 18th. 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

0: 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Luke Combs on All American Country 101.1 KRMD. It's Sean. Taylor Swift is number one on country radio for the first time in 13 years with I Knew It, I Knew You. She was also on three country radio programs talking about her song, including the intentional double meaning of her lyrics in that song.
1: Sometimes you'll try to have like a double meaning in a line. The first line of the song is, I knew you through the days of the blades of the grass in summer. And the double meaning of that is, first of all, there's the word days. It's spelled D-A-Z-E in the lyrics, but you could also, if you wanted to think of it as days, D-A-Y-S, you could perceive it as that. But I thought of it as like a childhood days of like you look back and you see this sort of like blurry, beautiful memory that's kind of blurry at the edges. And the blades of the grass in summer, that harkens back to childhood and playing and using your imagination. But also there's the added meaning of they're toys. They can only see up to the height of blades of grass.
0: See, she gave it some thought and blurry around the edges. That's me in the morning. Coming up on the Sean Show, Cole Swindell with Lainey Wilson, also Dan and Shay, and I've got Jason Aldean. Also, we go to Nashville, check in with Lisa Manning, find out the latest news in Music City.
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0: Jason Aldean, Don't Tell on Me on All American Country 101.1 KRMD. It's Sean and Stella Lefty. Of course, a huge song, Boston. First, Stella Lefty had to give songwriting credit to Noah Kahan for the similarity between Boston and his song Stick Season. Then she had to give credit to the Chicks for interpolating their song on one of hers. Now fans have found two more of hers that have similarities to other songs. The chorus of Why Wouldn't We shares a resemblance to Blake Shelton's I'll Name the Dogs. And the chorus of her song Misery is similar to A Million Dreams from The Greatest Showman, you know, that Hugh Jackman musical. So the question is, does Stella Lefty write a song that is truly her own?
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A lot of people with money are going to be a trunk or treat with their children having a great time. You can advertise with Trunk or Treat. The city of Shreveport wants to help you do that. We will be the middleman for that. Text us at 318-320-KRMD. We will put you in touch with the right people. I know it's a drag. I know it's a grind.

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Tomorrow morning, Trini Triggs has another keyword, the keyword for your Wednesday. Yeah, it's Wednesday tomorrow. I know today's a Tuesday that feels like Monday. Tomorrow morning, Trini Triggs has your keyword to win the trip to see Riley Green in Vegas between 6 o'clock and 9 a.m. If you showed up, I wouldn't let you in.

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1: Broadcasting from the heart of Nashville to hometowns across the USA, this is Country Nights Live with Bev Rainey.